0: quieter before the City Rail Link opens next month. Carlos Alcaraz is fit to defend his US Open Grand Slam tennis title after a four-month injury absence with a wrist issue. Springboks captain Siya Kolisi will sit out the opening rugby test against the All Blacks in Johannesburg on Sunday morning due to a niggling hamstring injury. Max Verstappen has re-signed with Red Bull until the end of the 2030 Formula One season. And golfer Ryan Fox has played a one-over par opening round at the latest FedEx Cup playoff tournament on the PGA Tour in St. Louis. He's seven strokes off the clubhouse lead. 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

It's Radio Hauraki. And from their album Narrow Stairs, released in 2008, that is Death Cab for Cutie with I Will Possess Your Heart, coming in at 456 on our GOAT countdown. And there's plenty of chances for you to win $100, this hour at least. Keep listening out for that cue to call. But because it's Friday, let's kick into this one that's up 99 from last year, coming in at 455. It's The Cure, Friday I'm in Love.

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It is David Bowie here on Radio Hauraki with the Gene Genie from Aladdin Sane, the album he released in 1972. It slid down 36 spots this year, coming in at number 453 on our GOAT countdown. But if you want to win $100 while the countdown's on, be listening out for that cue to call. Could happen soon. Call us 0800 Hauraki when you hear it. Coming up soon, we're going to find out what Di Henwood thinks about the game with the Warriors and the Rabbitohs this weekend. But right now, 542 on our countdown. It's Kings of Leon with the Bucket.

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0: You're listening to Radio Hauraki. We have reached the halfway point of our countdown, coming in at 450, up 31 places from last year. It's U2 with Angel of Harlem. Now, this morning on Hauraki Breakfast, G-Lane and Manaya had a chat to Di Henwood about what's happening with the Wales this weekend.
1: Di Henwood, you've been one very nervous individual. You've been a ball of nerves. You sound quietly confident.
2: Oh, I'm sitting in a second-hand Mazda with heated seats, just self-sourcing to this season. Like, I've changed my tune a bit. I was talking to Rudy yesterday via text, and he was saying, "Yeah, you're always a bit nervous." And I said, "I'd do a bit of research, and that'll make me feel good." And it does. We usually play strongly in Australia. We're playing at Acor Stadium. The weather looks fine. It's a 5:30 game Australian, so 7:30 New Zealand time. It should be a bit of a running game. We'll win this if our forwards just go through the front door, because the Rabbitohs are, I suppose, I heard them described as a team of rocks and diamonds. Mm. They've got a lot of players who are really up and down, whereas we tend to be consistent.
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0: 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It's the Black Keys with Shine a Little Light. Right, I'm giving away $100.
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0: Todd, you heard a cue to call, and I'm going to let you know you just won yourself $100.
2: Oh, wow, thank you so much. That's awesome.
0: Oh, good. Where are you calling from today?
2: Christchurch.
0: I'm in Christchurch.
2: Did you bring all the sun down with you?
0: I did. Isn't it a beautiful, stunning day here today?
2: Classic Christchurch, great weather.
0: You can't beat it on a good day, can you?
2: Oh, that's right. Wellington reckon they have the best weather, but we definitely have better weather than Wellington.
0: Oh, especially in winter. Those days like today with the frost and the beautiful blue sky, can't beat it.
2: Lovely.
0: So you have just won yourself $100 thanks to the Goat Countdown.
2: Oh, thank you so much. That's amazing. That'd be great.
0: Oh, good. Did you vote in the countdown?
2: Yeah, I have.
0: Have you heard your song come up yet?
2: No, I haven't yet. It was Metallica. It was Master of Puppets.
0: Oh, yeah. I think it was Milan from Pluto. He did Master of Puppets. Yeah. So good.
2: I've heard that cover and it's phenomenal. Pluto are a phenomenal band. He's such a great vocalist.
0: Oh, they're playing at Go Live tomorrow night. It's a pity. I would have given you tickets, but they've sold out. But with your with your $100, you could probably get along to a couple of gigs anyway.
2: Oh, I think my 7-year-old's going to rob that $100 pretty fast, I'd imagine.
0: Well, congratulations, Todd. You have a great day.
2: Thank you so much.
0: See ya.
2: See ya, bye.
0: And you could win $100 just like Todd. I've got $100 to give away next hour as Goat Countdown continues here on Radio Hauraki.
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14: In this update, Tauranga City Council says it cannot explain why a geotechnical report warning of landslide risks was left off a meeting's agenda last year. Six people died in January after a landslide crashed down on the Mount Maunganui beachside holiday park. A ruling banning a Christchurch Airbnb unit from offering visitor accommodation could have wider implications for the short-term rental sector. MB has ruled the Gloucester Street unit's use had changed and it doesn't meet building code requirements for guest accommodation. The US is shifting gears in Iran, pulling economic levers over military measures. President Donald Trump is calling it Economic D-Day, vowing any countries providing a lifeline to the Islamic Republic's regime will face tremendous economic consequences. And the police force is investigating whether body cameras for officers can be delivered at scale. That's news. In sport, All Blacks coach Dave Rennie has driven back on suggestions his side used illegal tactics during their tour games in South Africa. Springboks assistant Felix Jones used a media conference this week to rattle off frustrations the Sharks, Bulls and Stormers supposedly had, such as tucked shoulders at rucks and pulling down mauls. Rennie wants to avoid a tit-for-tat ahead of the Test Series opener on Sunday.
15: We sent in clips of concerns that we've got. I'm sure they've done the same thing. I'm not sure why they're trying to air that stuff in the media.
14: Another big final quarter has helped the Tall Ferns basketballers into the semi-finals at the pre-Olympic qualifying tournament in Mexico. An 82-74 win over South Sudan has put New Zealand into the final four. 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

Now, that tune there has dropped 132 spots since last year, coming in at 444 on our countdown. That was Muse with that anthem, Starlight. You're listening to Hauraki Days with Beck. Thanks to TradeStaff. If you're looking for work, check out tradestaff.co.nz. Right, the countdown continues. And this track here, it won a Grammy after dropping in 1997. From the album Dig Your Own Hole, coming in at 443, as the Chemical Brothers, Block Rockin' Beats.

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You're listening to Radio Hauraki, and that tune takes me right back, dropping 142 spots, coming in at 441 at Skid Row with their 1989 power ballad, I Remember You. Right, this next tune, here's a little bit of history on it. They're an Australian band, and they had a huge following. Guns N' Roses loved them. They were playing a gig over in LA, and Guns N' Roses were in the crowd, and they're like, can we jam with you? So the Angels, this is who's coming up next, the Angels got to jam out with Guns N' Roses, who are huge fans of them. So they've climbed 157 spots this year, coming in at 140. It's the Angels with No Secrets here on Hauraki.

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0: You're listening to Hauraki Days with Beck. That's a new contender on our countdown. Coming in at 438, bit of blind spot there with Nil by Mouth. Right, I've got $100 to give away.
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0: So Hayden, you heard the cue to call earlier.
2: Yes, I did.
0: Well, you've just won yourself $100.
2: Oh, you little champion.
0: What are you doing on your Friday?
2: I drive a grader for a living, so I'm just maintaining a few roads around Otago.
0: Oh, nice. It's good times, eh? And you get to listen to music all day.
2: All day. Yep, that's the one.
0: You've been enjoying the countdown?
2: Oh, loving it. Yep.
0: Has your song come in yet?
2: No, I got Kashmir as my number one.
0: Ah, beautiful choice. Led Zeppelin. Love them. It was Robert Plant's birthday yesterday, actually.
2: Ooh, yes, it was. Yep.
0: Yeah, well, you have an amazing Friday. Congratulations.
2: That's awesome. Thanks, Beck.
0: See ya. Bye.
2: Bye-bye.
0: And you could win yourself $100 next hour with Greg Preble as the Goat Countdown continues here on Radio Hauraki.
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17: Listening to loud music might have given you tinnitus. 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
1: Number 436, The Killers, When You Were Young.

0: You're listening to Hauraki Days with Beck, coming in at 436. Greg, that one was The Killers, When You Were Young.
1: When you were young, you must have spent a lot of time in Christchurch, eh?
0: I did. It was always a treat coming up from Ash Vegas to Christchurch.
1: Right.
0: And how good is it being here in the Garden City?
1: So good. Here we are, both of us in Christchurch today. It's a beautiful day.
0: Stunning.
1: Wow.
0: Frosty.
1: Oh, yeah, sure. You're going to get that. It's the middle of winter.
0: That's what you get. You get the frost and you get a beautiful day.
1: See the snow on the hills and the Alps in the background?
0: I know. Picturesque.
1: Yeah. Looking forward to tomorrow night. We're both down for the Go Live Festival at the Christchurch Town Hall. Tomorrow, I believe you're going to be interviewing some of the bands too.
0: Yeah, I think I've got Op Shop coming in, Vaults. I'm a little bit nervous.
1: What about?
0: Because I'm hosting the Gold Stage, Radio Hauraki Stage.
1: Oh, you're the MC, yeah.
0: Yeah, I'm MCing, so I haven't been on stage with the microphone in quite some time, so if you're heading along to Go Live, give me heaps of support, because I'm a little bit nervous about it.
1: And if there's anything you reckon we should do tonight while we're in Christchurch, flick us a text on 3483, or give us a ring. Also give us a ring if you want to win $100. I'll be doing that a couple of times before the big show do their Beervana extravaganza, because they're in Wellington for that, which is on right now at Henry Stadium in Wellington, and it's also on tomorrow.
0: How steamed do you reckon they are? Keezy, put it down, drink responsibly. Greg Preble up next here on Radio Hauraki.
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4: A new law has come into play recently, which sort of has upped the power of the citizen's arrest. And when a person finds someone committing or believes on reasonable and probable grounds that someone has committed an offence under the Crimes Act...
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5: Very well.
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17: In this update, electricians and electrical engineers want the government to pause a safety regulation change, which they say is dangerous. The change lifts a ban on inserting a switch, circuit or fuse into mains power earthing systems for houses and businesses. The Tauranga City Council says none of the councillors sent a Moau geotechnical report last year actually read it. Six people died in January after a landslide crashdown on the Mount Maunganui beachside holiday park. Privacy issues are still points of contention as police take the next step towards putting body cameras on officers. The Privacy Commissioner says it could have a chilling effect on people's civil rights, but they could be safely implemented. Australia's bird flu outbreak has got worse. More than 1,000 crested terns have been found dead on remote islands off South Australia. That's news. In sport, Springboks coach Rassie Erasmus says losing the first test against the All Blacks this weekend won't be fatal for their hopes of a series victory. Erasmus can't pick who will win. Dave Rennie had this to say.
18: I guess whoever doesn't win the first test will say, you know, it doesn't matter because we've still got three to go.
17: Silver Ferns mid-quarter Maddie Gordon's become the latest New Zealand international to sign a new deal with an Australian super netball side. Gordon's jumped ship from the Queensland Firebirds to the West Coast Fever on a two-year contract. Newstalk ZB understands the entire gold medal-winning Commonwealth Games squad, barring the injured Catherine Hall, are expected to play in Australia next year with the 2027 local premiership status still uncertain. 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
16: 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Iggy Pop, The Passenger.

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Radio Hodaki, it's Rage Against the Machine from their self-titled debut album Fistful of Steel, and place number 433 on our greatest of all time countdown. A song they didn't play live for 25 years. About 97 they played it, and then they're like, nah, it's off for whatever reason. And then just a couple of years ago, remember when they got back together again? Man, they should get back together again. There's so much rage about the Machines we could really get into, but we've got the studio versions, at least. Speaking of live and not happening, and studio versions happening, the next song in the countdown is exactly that in 2026. When they came to New Zealand just a couple of months ago, opened up for Deftones, Interpol didn't play the Heinrich Manoeuvre. I know they only had a 9 spot, you know, and they've been going on for years with so many songs they could have played. Whatever reason, they didn't play this one, but like I said, we've got the studio version to enjoy in place number 432, Interpol on the GOAT Countdown at Hodaki. How are things?

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4: 431. Silverchair and his song.

Radio Hodak here with Greg Preble on a beautiful Friday afternoon. At least it is where I am in Christchurch right now. That's place number 430 from Tame Impala on the GOAT Countdown, Let It Happen. At the time Kev wrote that song, he'd been shutting a lot of things down. He'd been saying no to heaps of requests. Do you want to hang out, man? Nah. Do you want to write a song together? Nah. Do you want to go do this? Nah. When he started saying yes to anything, his life started to get better. Well, there's a song in that. Just Let It Happen. And there it is. Did you ever have a mate ages ago and then they said or did something and you thought, I don't know if we can be friends anymore? Apparently this dude, Mark, said or did something, he doesn't really want to say what, to Courtney Taylor-Taylor, and he's thought exactly that. I don't know, man. I don't think we can hang out for much longer. Could be a song in that too. We Used to Be Friends by the Dandy Warhols in place number 429 on our greatest of all time countdown. Speaking of Christchurch before, that kid who saw the goat from here, might hear them shortly, and if you do, give us a ring if you want to win $100 from Radio Hodaki.

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0: Radio Hauraki, on our greatest of all time countdown this Friday afternoon with Greg at Split Ends, A Message to My Girl on place number 427, a song Neil Finn wrote for his wife Sharon back in the 80s. Split Ends at the time, playing some pretty weird and wacky shows. I mean, the ones they did in May were awesome, and they did that song, it sounded great, but they really used to dress up back in the day. Didn't carry shields around or swords and, you know, that sort of Viking stuff, because, of course, they've got a bit of history with that, bit of heritage. The Finns.
1: How did you discover you're a Viking?
2: Because I got these kind of things in my palm, just on this hand, these sort of hard, I've got Nordic blood in me.
1: Hell yeah.
2: Mum was born in Ireland, and the Vikings were all through Ireland. You know, they were everywhere. Yeah. So definitely the DNA's merged and fused, and I've got a bit of it, so...
0: So there we go. Coming up next on the countdown, a band who are playing at the Christchurch Town Hall tomorrow night as part of the Go Live Festival. But first, we just had the thing.
3: 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When being a music connoisseur pays off.
0: I know, 800 Hauraki. Shane, what's the plans for the weekend?
4: Well, we're actually going to head up to Hamner Springs, so that'll be nice. Get away for a bit of a break and, yeah.
0: And if you want to go in the pools, you have to pay to go in them, eh?
4: Yeah, you got to pay, but it's great babysitting, really. The kids can bugger off and have a nice swim, and me and the wife can just relax and chill out of it. It's good.
0: Yeah, well, do that, and hopefully we can help take care of the ticket prices. $100 is all yours just for listening to the Goat Countdown.
4: Oh, yeah, good. No, enjoying the goat, and yeah, I'm sure we'll be able to put $100 to pretty good use.
0: Yeah, sweet ass. Well, enjoy that. Have a great weekend.
4: Awesome. Good to chat.
0: See ya.
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1: 425. 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

0: Radio Hodak, you Beastie Boys. Hey, ladies, from the Paul's Boutique album. It was the first single release from that back in the late 80s. And there it is on the Goat Countdown, rolling in at place number 424. Back then, some people thought, man, those Beastie Boys are geniuses, not realizing that they're not always being completely serious. Sometimes they're just taking the piss.
1: We talk about it, and I feel like actually it's a thing that I don't know. This is maybe dangerous territory here, but I think a lot, like, there's a lot of our audience that doesn't get that or hasn't at different points, different junctures over time.
0: Speaking of taking the piss, the Hodaki Breakfast were on this morning. This part was serious, though, when they teamed up with the TAB to run the three-way that pays. And this morning, they leant on these things.
2: What are you thinking this weekend if you want to chuck your League of the Multi on?
3: I'm going to go in the Heartland competition, down in the deep south. I'm going to go Warrior for Bush, knocking over mid-Canterbury.
4: $3,
2: is it?
4: Yeah.
2: Okay, juicy. I like that, Anthony. Is that because you like Wired Up a Bush or because you hate mid-Canterbury?
3: Yeah, I think it's more of a hate thing. Yeah. I hate mid-Canterbury.
2: I would agree with you, man. I think if there's one town in the country that's worse than Omaru, it's probably Ashburton.
3: Yeah, I couldn't agree more. Yeah, or Timaru. Timaru's pretty bad.
2: Hey.
4: Okay, you guys. Rightio, what are you going for tonight?
2: David Fifita, who is rounding into form this year. Anytime try score at $3.50. It's juicy.
4: Jeez.
2: And to be honest, when they walk out onto the park, I might realise that he's actually playing on the opposite side.
4: Okay.
2: But Dave Fifita, $3.50.
4: Okay, I'm going to go South Africa ABs, 3A in the morning on Sunday. I think it's going to be less than 49.5.
2: Okay.
4: At 260, which means our three-way is going to come in at $27.30. So, Anthony, if it comes in, you'll be taking home $2,630.
3: Perfect.
0: Good luck, Anthony and G-Lane, hanging out with Manaya these last couple of days on the Hodaki Breakfast. Jerry and I are back next week with another chance to three-way with them, all thanks to TAB. 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
21: In this update, fears a policy change designed to speed up renewable energy projects could put lives at risk. Electricians and engineers have warned against the government reversing a ban on inserting switches into mains power earthing systems. The FBI has arrested a woman who was allegedly planning to bomb the New York Capitol building to kill lawmakers. Prosecutors allege Jessica Bowie had pledged allegiance to the Islamic State terror group ISIS. The police union says the implementation of body cameras will ultimately be about money. Police have begun researching potential cameras, but they're yet to secure funding or cabinet approval. Official tobacco sales are continuing to fall, but Associate Health Minister Casey Costello says there hasn't been a corresponding decline in smoking rates, which is likely due to the availability of black market cigarettes. That's news. In sport, star halfback Cam Royguard was always adamant he would be fit for the first All Blacks test against South Africa. Royguard's been named to start the series opener on Sunday morning. He says while he was forced to sit out having any role in the tour game so far due to a calf injury, it was never a major.
22: I think just because, like, I guess the context of where we were in the tour, like we hadn't played any test matches. If it was a test match that week, who's to say whether I would have played or not?
21: As the Silver Ferns overseas exodus continues, mid-quarter Matty Gordon has switched Super Netball allegiances. Gordon's move from the Queensland Firebirds to the West Coast Fever. Amelia Ann Ikanasio is also at the Fever. That is sport. I'm Raylene Ramsey. 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

0: Radio Hodaki, Pink Floyd, have a cigar. I wonder if it's what the fellas are thinking. Chase, Mike and Keezy, the Hodaki Big Show, are at Beervana at Henry Stadium in Wellington right now. It's on today and it's on tomorrow as well. We'll find out what they've been up to across the day after 4 o'clock. The Beervana Big Show special. And Angie's going to be helping out on the show as well. Sounds like the fellas had a great time last night as well, broadcasting live from that pub in downtown Wellies to set the scene from Beervana. Plenty of punters there, plenty of Beervana people there as well. And Keezy doing that big reveal of the T-shirt. People thought the nips were going to come out, but instead it was a Jason Hoyt T-shirt, which you can get from Tavlova. It's a bit of a classic, has to be said. Anyway, that song, by the way, got distracted here by the fellas. Pink Floyd, Have a Cigar, back in the 70s. Roger Waters is like, I see all these big-time rock bands. And they've got these big dog managers that roll in, owning the joint, smoking cigars. It's like, I see you guys. And there was a song in that. Sure enough, there it is in place number 422 on the GOAT countdown. This next one is called Creep. But was the lead singer, Scott, a creep? Well, not according to Mary. He was a complete opposite of that.
1: I just knew the minute I met him, I'm going to marry this person. And because I had that intuition, I just always assume I would. So it was just, hi, it's nice to meet you. In my head, I'm going to marry you. Okay, I love you forever now. You know, I mean, I was 16, so it's an odd thing. But it was not typical Mary. You know, I wasn't boy crazy. So it was something that I actually paid attention to.
0: Completely normal, natural thing to do. Marriage lasted, they did get married. Lasted 7 years. From their debut album, Core, this is a hell of a tune. Good on you for voting for it. Into place number 421, Stone Temple Pilots, Creep on Radio Hodaki's greatest of all time countdown.

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Radio Hodak here with Greg Preble live from Christchurch this afternoon. That's Sonic Youth, 100% tragedy back in 1991. There was an armed robbery and the fellas in that band, their mate Joe, was killed in it. It was a tribute to him. Quite controversial at the time. MTV banned it from their seventh album, Dirty. What a tune for this Friday afternoon. Coming up, cue to call. You'll hear the little kids say, oh, there's a goat. When you hear that, 0800 Hodaki, and you could score yourself $100. Pretty tidy going into the weekend. Then in 2008, I'm just going to fast forward from 1991 for a second. That was a big year for Dave Grohl because Foo Fighters, Nevermind, came out. 2008, he's well and truly in the Foo Fighters now. He's at this party. A lot of cool people there. Butch Vig, the producer, was there. He was the one that they did the Nevermind Foo Fighters thing back in the day. And Dave saw Butch and he's like, hey, man, you should produce our next album, you know, Foo Fighters thing. And Butch was like, yeah, man, let's do that. And so he did and they made it. It was a great album. It was Echoes, Silence, Patience and Grace. But they had one song left over once they'd finished it. And they're like, oh, what are we going to do with that? We got this extra song. So the following year, they released their Greatest Hits album. And back then, when you released a Greatest Hits album, you couldn't just put out the Greatest Hits. You need to put something new on it. And so that's where this track came along. And now, if we fast forward to 2026, it's place number 418 on the Greatest of All Time countdown. From the Foo Fighters, Wheels on Radio Hodaki.

0: Radio Hauraki, Mad Season, place number 417 on our greatest of all time countdown, Slip Away. Hopefully it's not wet in Johannesburg on Sunday morning at 3 a.m. and the ball's not slipping out of the hands of the All Blacks as they take on South Africa. And yeah, we'll be staying up for it, man. Me and Beck Sandys are in Christchurch. We're going to roll on through from the Go Live Festival. There's got to be an after party somewhere. And then 3 a.m. watching the ABs. Got to do it. And Blast Hauraki, of course, that way you get the commentary from the ACC. 3 a.m. Sunday morning. ABC, it's going to be a hell of a game. Anyway, that song on the GOAT Countdown came about in the mid-90s when Mike McCready was with Pearl Jam, obviously, and they were making the Vitalogy album. He was partying a little too hard, too many after parties, had to go into rehab, and that's where he met this dude called John, who was a bass player, and they really connected. They bonded. They were in rehab. And John was like, you know what, man, we should have a jam when we get out of this rehab facility. And Mike McCready was like, yeah, man, we should totally do that. And so they did. And then they were jamming, and then John said, you know what, that song needs kind of an Alice in Chains kind of vibe. And Mike McCready was like, well, yo, I know Lane Staley from Alice in Chains. We'll just bring him in. And so he sang it. They ended up doing a whole album together, and sure enough, here we are back in 2026. Slip Away is on the greatest of all time countdown that could win you cash.
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0: And I went 100 Hauraki. Luke, you're at work this summer. What are you doing?
2: Just painting inside, yeah.
0: Oh, yeah? What colour?
2: we're doing half merino and eighth merino.
0: What does that mean? Yellow, white, red, blue?
2: Yeah, pretty white. Yeah,
0: yeah, white. Nice. Yeah, love a good white. $100 on the cards for ringing up when the little kid went, here's a little goat. What are you going to spend it on, man?
2: Awesome. Dinner, maybe. Go out for dinner.
0: Yeah, nice. Treat yourself, Luke. $100, yeah. All yours from Hauraki. Hope you're enjoying the countdown.
2: I have been listening, and I have voted. Simple Man won.
0: Nice. Well, it hasn't played yet.
2: No.
0: Isn't coming up next. Maybe it'll be on next week. See how we go, eh?
2: Yeah, sounds good.
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0: Radio Hauraki with Greg Preble on our Goat Countdown. It's place number 415 from Kings of Leon, Pyro, off their fifth album, Come Around Sundown. About 2010 that came out. Great tune. Apparently Nathan was watching some documentaries about these dudes who lived up in the hills, and they had a standoff with the FBI. Things got messy, and well, he ended up putting that song to it. Yeah, 4:15 on the Goat Countdown, which continues after the news with the big show. They've been in Wellington all day today at Henry Stadium checking out Beervana, which continues there tomorrow. You can find more details at beervana.co.nz. So I believe Angie is going to help the fellas out, continue the Goat Countdown for the rest of the day. And then once we get into that, well, the Goat's going to pause over the weekend and pick up again from place number 400 with Jerry Minaya. 8 o'clock Monday is when it'll resume, and then continue across into next week as we get to what will be the GOAT, number one, greatest song of all time. Have yourself an awesome weekend. Watching the ABs, of course, Sunday morning. Beervana tomorrow. Or Go Live is on at the Christchurch Town Hall tomorrow night as well. A whole bunch of great bands. Pluto, Op Shop, Push Push, The Vaults, Boondocks, and so many others as well. I am going along, so I might see you there. Beck Sanders is there as well, actually emceeing one of the stages as well. So anyway, take care. Have a good one. See you.
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16: In this update, Mount Maunganui businesses are hoping for transparency and accountability from council following a review into the Moau landslide. The review found geotechnical experts repeatedly warned Tauranga City Council over 25 years of the risk to life. The government's taking control of open banking standards and hoping to roll it out to other sectors, including insurances. Open banking allows customers to freely share financial data using apps with the goal of increasing competition. New Zealand consumers are paying more for beef mince than ever. Agribusiness banking specialist Rabobank says the average retail price of a kilogram of beef mince is now well north of $24. The government's funding 20 new specialist classrooms in 9 schools across the country. Specialist classrooms are built for students with high and complex learning support needs. That's news. In sport, All Blacks coach Dave Rennie has rejected accusations by the Springboks. His team are flouting the law on a regular basis. South Africa assistant coach Felix Jones has listed complaints from the 3 franchise sides the ABs have played. Rennie's responded.
17: I think Felix was pointing out a handful of things around, you know, we're clawing a leg. We did that once, we got penalised. We threw a guy across the line out once, got penalised. We were pulling back at the back of a mall, got penalised and Simbin. So we've learnt.
16: Yet another Silver Ferns not going to play at home next season if there's a domestic pro league next season. With mid-quarter Maddie Gordon switching Aussie Super Netball allegiances, she's moved from the Queensland Firebirds to the West Coast Fever. 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
18: G'day, it's your old mate Angie here filling in for the Hauraki Big Show, fellas. Of course, they've been larking about at Beervana Wellington. We're going to be reporting. We'll have more stories from Beervana with the Big Show, fellas. But of course, it is the first Friday of the GOAT. 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
18: All right, your number 414 we're about to crack into has had a bit of a fall from last year, a fall from grace, 248 places it's dropped. And I'm thinking, last year the GOAT was in summertime, so everybody was cranking the Marley. It's just dropped back a little bit. Still, 414 Bob Marley's Could You Be Loved. Happy Friday. Let's get into it.

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0: Well, it's not too far off from Birvana. They've been there at Henry Stadium in Wellington. It's running across tomorrow as well. If you do want tickets, birvana.co.nz, but on to number 412.
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0: tell you what, nothing like a good whoa-oh-oh to have a big sing-along to. Arcade Fire's Wake Up, your number 411 on the greatest of all time countdown. 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
2: Oh, g'day, you mad bastards. It's the fellas live from Beervana. And as you can probably hear in the background there, she is absolutely pumping here, Mogi. It's going off.
3: Mate, can I say it's like being in a madhouse. I feel like my brain's going to explode. I've got 800 different types of music and they're all coming at me at once.
2: Yes.
3: I don't know if I'm going to make it out of here alive.
2: Yeah, well, it's definitely got that vibe about it, actually, Mogi. But as always, it's a great setup, as you'd imagine, being a beer festival. There's a lot of beer stalls. There's some food stalls. I did notice some an oyster stall, which I'll be hitting very, very shortly. I can assure you of that.
3: Yeah, it's pretty. It's a pretty magnificent joint, and it just seems to get bigger and bigger every single year. We see things each year that we haven't seen the year before. But I tell you what, there's plenty of, as you say, Jason. Backbones and brews.
2: Yeah, mate. Well, I tell you why, is this your first time at Beervana, Pugs, by the way?
4: It's not my first... Oh, g'day, fellas. It's certainly not my first time here. I think a couple of years ago I was here with you guys. Obviously, Keezy not here. It was a great warm-up last night at Bethel Woods to Wataru.
5: It was.
4: Brewing
5: it was
4: really down for that one. And it was a ripper, wasn't it? It was a great little warm-up. Shout out to them for having us.
2: Fantastic.
3: It was really good. I had a few beers. I've got a slight hangover today. Not too bad. More a lack of sleep. But probably got about 8 beers in, I reckon, last night. And that'll do you. 8 beers and a margarita and a shot.
2: Yeah, well, I could tell by the end of the show yesterday, actually, that people were in a very, very good mood. Yes. So I scarpered pretty quickly. And it's not that I'm an antisocial person. It's just I can't be asked with that sort of carry-on at my age.
3: No, absolutely. And fair enough, mate. Fair enough.
0: You can check out all the carnage over on the Hauraki Big Show socials. 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Although lead singer of Incubus, Brandon Boyd, does say that he is infamous for never going out.
6: I have to say, you got if I went out after one of our shows, that is a small miracle in and of itself, because I... sort of, I'm infamous in our band camp for almost never, ever, ever going out, ever.
0: Here's Incubus. 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

0: the hey is that song 51? Bruce Springsteen on Hodaki, Born to Run, your number 409 on our greatest of all time countdown. Although it's had a fall. He's of that age. He's had a fall. 208 places he's gone down from last year. But, I mean, he's used to, you know, not doing so well. His first two albums he released, they were absolute commercial flops. And he came back in 75 with that album right there, Born to Run. Boom. Total success, and he's never looked back, let's be honest. Angie here filling in for the Hauraki Big Show fellas. They've been hanging out in Henry Stadium for Beervana. I'll be playing back some of those escapades after these messages. I am going to be giving away, of course, $100. 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

0: Hauraki. I feel like the Black Crows aren't old enough to have had a fall, but they are. They're down the fall in 231 places, that tune from last year. Black Crows, She Talks to Angels, 407 on our greatest of all time countdown. Angie here filling in for the Hauraki Big Show fellas. Keezy, Minogue and Jace have been larking about at Henry Stadium for Beervana in Wellington.
1: Yeah, welcome back, you massive backbones. It's the fellas at Beervana, and as you can hear in the background there, she is pumping. Hey, by the way, if you are in Wellington, come on down to the little Hauraki section. We've got a silent throbber happening there, Mogi.
2: We have, mate. We were straight in there, weren't we? You dear. Having a little boogie there, cutting some shapes.
1: Oh, mate, you are on fire. I found your dance actually quite erotic, if I'm being honest.
2: Well, I'm a sexual man.
1: Yes.
2: Certainly, it's always there just bubbling away, and I think you felt the full wrath, didn't you?
1: Yeah, well, I'll be honest with you. In my heyday, that would have drawn me to you like a moth to a flame. Those were the... go and check out the Instagram if you're wondering what I'm talking about. They were the sort of moves... Yeah, I mean, it just oozed virility.
2: Absolutely.
1: It oozed sexuality.
2: And I'll put it to you this way, Jace. Those are the kinds of moves that make it very clear to any potential mate that I'm a magnificent lover.
1: Yes.
3: And you just mean your mate, Jace, eh?
1: I've got a little story to tell, actually, from Beervana.
2: Oh, yes.
1: We had a lovely lady come up to us and say, can I give you guys a hug because I'm a huge fan?
2: And she gave me a big hug. Oh, she was over the moon. And then she hugged you, Jace.
1: She hugged me, Pugs, and she said into my ear, I had a naughty dream about you. So, you know, I mean, look. I mean, if people want to have erotic dreams about me, who am I to stop them?
3: Can't be helped.
2: Can't be helped.
3: No.
0: Going on today and tomorrow, if you're around Wellington, beervana.co.nz, go get your tickets, mate. Now, we're going to go to your number 406 on the GOAT Countdown this year from an album that just turned 30 years old. And actually, Fiona Apple is back making new music for 2026. But you voted this in at 406.

0: from 91's Woodface. It's Crowded House Weather with you on the GOAT Countdown, your number 405. And of course, the Hauraki Big Show fellas have been larking about in Wellington. Beervana Henry Stadium, no less.
1: Yes, indeed. Welcome back, you massive backbones. It's the fellas live from Beervana. And what I can tell you is they've officially opened the gates for this session, and people are absolutely flooding in.
2: Yes.
3: It's like a parade, isn't it?
2: Now, pouring in.
4: Everybody's walking past. We're sort of like a little sideshow here. people sort of wandering past. They're staring at us, trying to approach on occasion, taking photos from afar, Jase.
3: As yes, they should.
4: I'll tell you what, there's some real lids here, some real heads.
2: Yep.
3: What does that mean, by the way?
4: Well, it kind of means that a lot of these people haven't seen the sun for a long time.
3: I completely disagree with both you. I think everybody at Beervana is beautiful. They're all
4: been on the ecstasy, dude. You've been on the ecstasy tablets.
3: No,
4: you're absolutely off your head at the moment.
1: You're the out of control, Pucks.
3: It is on for young and old.
4: You've been dabbling with the Dentleys.
3: Oh, my goodness. It is on for young and old, and everybody here has one love, and that is beer and local breweries. There's a hell of a lot going on. There's a lot of lights and stuff, too, yeah?
2: Yeah, good on you, mate.
3: Absolute legend in a fedora there. Is that what you guys are talking about?
4: That's a great fit.
3: Yeah. That's what I'm talking about. What a legend.
1: When we come back, we've got to address an issue that's happened from last night's show. An absolute shocker.
3: And also, if you want to get amongst Beervana, maybe get your tickets for this time, if there's any bloody left.
4: Yeah.
3: Or even in future, beervana.co.nz. They're hosting us here.
0: Look, I'll be playing back some more of the escapades at Beervana after 5 o'clock. The GOAT will be continuing after 5 as well. And what I realised I have not done yet is give away the $100 this hour. So here's your cue to call or give that away just after the news.
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22: In this update, a work and safety expert says Tauranga City councillors are exempt from being criminally charged by WorkSafe for the Mount Maunganui landslide. Six people died in January after a landslide crashed down on the beachside holiday park. Barrister Garth Galloway says if WorkSafe chooses to lay any charges, it will likely be against an organisation such as the council. A teacher has been censured after grabbing a six-year-old by the neck and pinning him to the ground, despite his father and deputy principal telling her to let him go. People who are using their rental properties for Airbnb are being warned of the risks. The Ministry of Business, Innovation and Employment has banned the owners of a Christchurch unit from offering short-term rental because it doesn't meet the building code requirements for guest accommodation. And Auckland Transport will be lowering the noise of some ventilation fans near the new Karangahape station after noise complaints. In sport, Springboks coach Racey Erasmus has circled game three of the four-match series against the All Blacks as the most important. Erasmus says the third game in Soweto is really where it will all count, although Sunday's opener is still a priority.
23: We will definitely try our utmost to win the first test match. We've learned from the present Irish Lions series, we've learned from World Cup pool matches that a loss early, it's only going to determine in game three. You know, you can lose the first one and win the next two.
22: The Tall Ferns will play Canada in the semi-finals at the pre-Olympic basketball qualifying tournament in Mexico tomorrow after the New Zealand women beat South Sudan and the Canadians saw off the hosts. And that is sport. I'm Raylene Ramsey. 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
0: G'day Legends, Angie here filling in for the Hauraki Big Show, fellas. They're in Wellington, they've been at Beavana Henry Stadium. We'll be catching up with them shortly, but of course, we're right in the midst of the GOAT.
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0: Oh, now I do have another $100 to give away, but I just squeaked in there just before the news with the cue to call and I have some cash to give away. Sarah and Dunedin, have you been enjoying the GOAT countdown thus far?
25: Definitely, it's made work way easier this week.
0: Oh, choice. Did you vote?
25: I actually forgot.
0: All right, well, you'll just be listening. You're not going to be, like, hanging out for your particular tune. It'll just be, like, good times to go-go the whole time.
25: Yeah, I'm hanging out for all of it. I'm really enjoying it.
0: Hey, well, good thing you're hanging out for it, because $100, yours.
25: Legend, thank you so much.
0: How handy is that for the weekend ahead?
25: I've got no plans. I'm just doing the washing and doing all the adulting stuff that we have to do.
0: Yeah, hear ya. All right, well, then I'll make it a little bit easier on you, man.
25: Legend, thank you so much.
0: What a great New Zealander, and onwards.
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talk about the swinging 60s. Jimi Hendrix on Hauraki Foxy Lady, 403 on our greatest of all time countdown, up to 117 places from last year, and rightly so. We're going to head now to a tune that initially came out in 1984 by the Meat Puppets. 10 years later, Kurt Cobain and Nirvana made it famous, hard out famous, when they covered it, of course, for their Nirvana Unplugged in New York for MTV. It's Lake of Fire, number 402. I am going to be giving away a cheeky $100 again soon, because I can, on Hauraki.

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0: tell you what, looking back at that music video clip, it's nuts because I reckon the average age is about 18 for the dudes in Supergroup. That's crazy to think. You gotta know, on Hauraki, you're number 401 on our greatest of all time countdown, which is back again for a Monday at 8 a.m. But of course, I did give away some cash.
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0: Now, Shannon, Auckland, you've got plans this weekend, yeah?
2: Gonna go ride our bikes down on Riverhead Forest. I think that's going to be pretty exciting.
0: Oh, choice. Mate, you called up at just the right time. $100, all yours.
2: Thank you so much.
0: The Goat, as I said, returning Monday, 8 a.m. More chances to win cash. Coming up here not too far off, catching up with what the Hauraki Big Show fellas have been up to at Bevana. Here's Queens. Hauraki.

0: at Beervana 2026. It's Jace, Mike, and Keezy from the Hauraki Big Show.
1: Yeah, welcome back, you massive backbones. It's the fellas live from Beervana. We've had a bit of a tour around, haven't we, fellas?
2: Oh, yeah.
1: Bloody, as you'd imagine, at a beer festival, there's a lot of beer stalls. One of the stalls is Panhead. And we've got Kyle from Panhead to have a bit of a chitty chat with us. How are you going, Kyle? How's life?
3: Oh, not too bad, mate.
1: Yes.
3: Just crush back a monster and preparation for today, because you've got to think about how you want to show up as well. So
1: yes.
3: It's months of planning. You got the agencies behind designing the stand. You've got to decide what beer to bring. You've got to decide how you want to represent yourself. So months of planning. The setup is actually pretty quick. It's a few days setup. But yeah, I think the thought that goes into it is massive.
1: I was going to say, Kyle, obviously there's a lot of beer stalls here. One of the big challenges for you guys is differentiating yourself. You know what I mean? Giving something unique to the punters.
3: Yeah, it is a challenge. You've got so many cool stands here, so many cool beers, cool brands. Like, how do you differentiate yourself? Like, you just got to show up authentically to your brand.
1: Yes.
3: If you don't do that, then you kind of do blend in a bit. So,
4: yeah,
3: that's why I say it takes months of planning.
1: Have you thought of doing it nude?
4: That's actually a great shout, Jace.
3: Al natural.
1: Yeah.
5: Absolutely.
1: And obviously, this is good for business to get your name out there. Specifically at this festival, I mean, how do you guys go? Is it a boon for you?
3: It's really cool to be here. Like, last year we weren't here, which was a bit of a shame. We had people asking about us.
1: Yes.
3: Like, people love coming to the Panhead stand and, you know, seeing the supercharger on tap, seeing our beer, seeing our brand. So, for us, it's like being part of the community. Not necessarily to get the name out there, because a lot of people know Panhead, but
4: yeah,
3: just good to show up for your local fans.
1: Yes.
3: Yeah.
4: And Kyle, have you had a wander around yourself? Have you noticed anything that you, I mean, obviously you're back in Panhead till the day you die, but is there anything else around here that's caught your eye?
3: Honestly, I think the Duncan stand looks pretty cool with their interesting style. Their blowout things look pretty bloody cool. Searchlight is a little brewery from Queenstown. They've shown up, they're pouring some fucking really tasty beers. Urbanold as well. Like, I think they're a pretty cool stand, good style, and really cool people as well. So, like,
1: I mean, you say that. I mean, secretly, you really hate them, though, don't you? You're saying, oh, yeah.
3: Friendly competition, mate.
1: Hey, well, Kyle, mate, thanks so much for joining us, and all the best for this next couple of days.
3: Yeah, that's right, guys.
4: If you're at Beervana, go and see the fellas over at Panhead.
3: Try our beers.
4: Cheers, mate.
3: Cheers, guys.
6: 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And look, if you missed them in action, you can catch up with them all on the Radio Hauraki socials if you're okay with getting a bit of FOMO. I'll tell you what, Bethel's Creek looked blooming awesome last night. MGMT right here, got the rack on Tisby next.

I reckon potentially the most, hang on, thank you, un-rock and roll song ever for the Raconteurs. A song about having a stable home life and marrying someone who'll support you. Wouldn't hear the Rolling Stones singing about that. Steady as she goes on Hauraki. Now, of course, the GOAT countdown has been going on all week. In case you missed some of it from earlier today.

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0: Monkeys, I bet you look good on the dance floor in Hauraki. Angie here, filling in for the Hauraki Big Show. They're down at Birvana. Well, they have been. The next session of Birvana is going off from 6 p.m. till 11 o'clock tonight. Tickets from birvana.co.nz. Now, if you're looking at some of the acts playing, you've got the Wellington Sea Shanty Society. The dance floor is going to be swinging. Warwick and the Wankers. Although it's a one-man band, so I'm not quite sure. There's Warwick. I don't know who the Wankers are. Is that us? The Hauraki Big Show fellas prepared this earlier.
1: Yeah, welcome back, you massive backbones. It's the fellas live from Birvana. Now, it is going off.
2: Oh, absolutely.
1: It is. They've got a bit of a mist sort of thing here. It's very
3: I thought it was somebody vaping, but yes.
2: He's doing that sort of act. Yeah, he's not supposed to in here, but he was anyway.
1: Now listen, last night's show there was a bit of controversy.
2: Oh my god!
1: It's fair to say that Keezy was in still, I think, birthday celebration mode.
3: Yeah,
1: he had a few beersies.
2: He had.
1: And when you're doing a live show like that, the adrenaline tends to pump out of you. But I feel like last night, Mogi, I don't know your view on it, that old Keezy overstepped the mark.
3: Look, he, for no apparent reason, really, just completely out of the blue, started verbally abusing the audience. If I can remember correctly, he said they could get effed.
2: Yeah, he said go F yourself.
3: Go F yourself, yeah.
2: He apologised in advance, which really didn't soften the blow, I'll say that much.
3: No. So, yeah, I don't really know what's going on with Keezy. I've been worried about him for a while. I don't know what's happening in his marriage. But certainly it's no place to air that kind of an attitude. I am absolutely shocked, in all honesty. I thought one of us might inadvertently drop one at some point. But I don't think Keezy's thought this through, because there's going to be a conversation with the brass come Monday.
1: Yeah.
3: 100%. Yes.
1: Look, can I just say,
3: this is not a slip of the tongue.
2: No.
1: You know, I think you mentioned something very important there, Mogi, his marriage.
4: Thank you.
1: And I don't know about you guys, but this weekend for his marriage feels like make or break for eight. Yeah, you know what I'm saying? And maybe, you know, he can be excused. He's feeling the pressure of that.
3: Well, you know, when you go away on a romantic weekend, Jace, there's a pressure to perform.
4: Yeah, oh, totally.
3: You know, I worry about Keezy's ability in that area at the best of times.
1: Yeah, he's not good under pressure. He's not... not good under pressure.
2: Sorry, you guys don't think any of this has anything to do with the T-shirt that he got given that had your face on it, Jason? Oh, and everybody was trying to get him to take it off.
3: Well, the thing about it is, he Donald Ducks around the place, doesn't he? Keezy's are never nude. So when he wanders around at home, he walks around with a T-shirt on.
1: Yes.
3: So he can hide his upstairs and his downstairs as well.
1: Well, there's not much to hide, to be fair.
0: I feel like the wheels are starting to fall off. The next session, as I said, 6 p.m. tonight, and then back again tomorrow from 11 at Henry Stadium in Wellington. Going to squeeze in some Pixies for you soon. Here's Temple of the Dog.

0: tune for Pixies on Hauraki Wave of Mutilation. Angie here filling in for the Hauraki Big Show fellas. They've been at Beervana today, Wellington, Henry Stadium. You'll be hearing some of those escapades after these messages and the news headlines.
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2: Battle of the Bridge, which is a big one. I'm heading along to that game myself, taking the kids along to that. It's North Harbour, Auckland, yep. At Albany Stadium.
3: If you see G Lane come up to him and punish him,
2: yep.
3: He loves it.
2: I do. I'll buy you a beer. If you come see me, I'll buy you a beer. There you go. Because the bars will be closed at halftime.
3: Zoe, can we put that on the replay trailer that plays all weekend so that as many people as possible can hear it?
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0: In this update, a warning: this year's flu outbreak could get worse before it gets better. It's the biggest flu surge in 4 years. Canterbury University biological mathematician Michael Plank says there's a new variant of flu bypassing existing immunity. Transport Minister Chris Bishop says there was an overwhelming level of support to keep the clean car standard. The government's announced it will retain the standard after a review launched in November. Growing trade and enhancing security is at the centre of a new partnership between New Zealand and Thailand. The Prime Minister signed a deal in Auckland today. a claim there's an $80 million gap between Fire and Emergency New Zealand and the Professional Firefighters Union's pay plans. Fire and Emergency says an offer in December would have given them a 4.4% pay increase in two increments. That's news. In sport, rugby's greatest rivalry is counting down to the real action kicking off on Sunday morning. But some of the New Zealand players had their eyes on a certain Ranfurly Shield game last night, as Northland executed their first successful Shield challenge in 48 years. Test star and Tasman Markhor player Will Jordan was pleased to see the Tunnyfiles' big win over Canterbury.
2: Tassie got a Shield challenge next week, so Oz Roy and the Tunnies home as well, so fins up.
0: As the Silver Ferns' overseas exodus continues, Test mid-quarter Fern Maddie Gordon is switching Aussie Super Netball allegiances from the Queensland Firebirds to the West Coast Fever. And that is sport. 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
9: G'day, your old mate Angelina here, filling in for the Hauraki Big Show fellas who have been larking about Henry Stadium in Wellington for Beervana, which I'm going to play some clips of that back soon. Big weekend of sports ahead. Actually, big weekend all round, because you've got Go Live as well happening in Christchurch on Saturday. How many people are going to roll straight through from Go Live and to the old 3:10 on Sunday morning game of the ABs v the Springboks. Then after that, rolling straight into a Sunday service. That sounds about right. Here's the Pumpkins, 1979 on Hauraki. G'day.

0: at Beervana 2026. It's Jace, Mike, and Keezy from the Hauraki Big Show.
1: Yes, indeed. Welcome back here, Massive Backbones. Well, we've just done another lap, fellas. And I can say, at the moment, I've got six very, very plump, juicy oysters sitting at the right at the pit of my stomach at the moment.
2: They look very juicy, the oysters. How did you rate them?
1: Oh, look, they were impressive, actually, because often you get the sort of Pacific oyster, which is very shallow mode.
3: Yes.
1: Very stringy often. These were plump. They were full. Just a squirt of lemon juice.
3: Yes.
1: And a little vinaigrette.
3: Yes.
1: It was the bomb. What did you guys eat?
2: I've only ever had one oyster in my life. I went to Tuatara, our mates that brought us down to Bethel Woods last night, and I got a espresso stoutini.
3: Oh, how good.
2: A nitro espresso stoutini. I didn't realise it was 8.2%, but it's delicious, so I'm sitting on it comfortably.
1: It's a great setup.
4: I think it's the best one yet.
1: Yeah.
4: It is.
1: Yeah.
4: It is the best weather. It is certainly not as cold. And the people are right into it. It's full, but it's not messy.
1: Yes.
4: You know, sometimes people, as you say, Pugs, they can be a little bit irresponsible, dare I say.
2: Yeah.
4: But it's a fine mood around here. Some great people watching.
1: Yes.
2: It's absolutely rammed. There's

0: People that look like
1: there's actually little gnomes,
0: little gnomes everywhere. And the thing about the concourse is that it kind of just keeps going. You need to bring your walking shoes. It goes for miles and miles, longer than I think every time. But if you want to get some tickets, beervana.co.nz, or just get amongst it for next year, or check out the breweries that have been involved.
2: Good stuff, mate.
3: And that new session has just kicked off, 6 till 11 it goes tonight, and then tomorrow 11 till 4, then a break, then another 6 till 11. Tickets from beervana.co.nz. We're going to go White Stripes, Placebo and GNR next.
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0: it bears repeating now.
1: Boom, the White Stripes on Hauraki with Angie here filling in for the Big Show. Not only have they been prancing about in Wellington at Beervana, you've got Vic Sandys and Greg Preble who are hanging out in Christchurch for Go Live this weekend. It's like Hauraki's gone cross-country. But Bex, Go Live, Christchurch Town Hall tomorrow evening. You're going to be emceeing.
2: I know. I'm so excited. It is like, have you seen the lineup?
1: I know that Pluto and Push Push are saying, so I'm like, enough said. Done. Sold.
2: Yeah. So we've got Volts. We've got Push Push, Pluto, Op Shop, so many. They're all Kiwi bands over four stages from, I think doors open about 6:15 and it finishes up at 11.
1: And that Town Hall, when it got refurbished, man, it's such a choice venue. You're going to be lighting up the gold stage. Who's playing on that one?
2: So Volts are first up, then Push Push, then Op Shop.
1: And how cool, of course, Christchurch Boys as well. That's so perfect.
2: Yeah, so. It is so cool. And I think there's going to be a really good, like, as far as what I've heard from people ringing up, an audience who are excited about going to Go Live, Op Shop is one of the main bands they want to go see. So,
1: wow,
2: pretty cool.
1: That's so choice. Oh, man, well, I mean, it's kind of got everything for everyone with Volts and Push Push in there too. So have a blimmin' ace night. Can you still get tickets for it?
2: I've sold out.
1: Okay, well, I won't be flying down for it then, will I?
2: No, but I will take photos and I'll fill you in about it when I see you next.
1: Awesome. All right, so I'm guessing, up the wires at the same time, and people might be really tired going from that and getting up for the All Blacks.
2: Yeah, it's a full-on weekend, eh?
1: Oh, yeah, totally. All right, mate, well, thank you for the update. I can't wait to hear all about it come Monday.
2: Thanks, Angie.
1: We're going to go some GNR for you real soon right here, Placebo. It's Pure Morning. On Hauraki, good evening.

0: GNR's November Rain on Hauraki with Angie. There's that week in December, man, when GNR are playing and Queens of the Stone Age, and then there's a whole bunch of Christmas parties and then the end of school. I think I'm going to be intravenously taking electrolytes. Speaking of, the Hauraki Big Show fellas have been at Beervana. Jason Hoyt, Mike Minogue and Keezy reporting from Henry Stadium.
1: Yeah, welcome back, you massive backbones. Another special treat for you. We've got another brewer with us, Warren from Double Vision Brewing. How are you going, Warren, you mad bastard?
2: Yeah, good, man. It's been 3 days of setup.
1: Yeah.
2: You know, spent about 40 hours putting stuff together for 2 days. We'll tear it apart when we're done.
3: You've done a hell of a job over there, mate.
4: I like that it's very on theme for Double Vision because you've got two there to choose from. You've got the Yagi Yard and the Kaiju Kitchen. It's very Pacific Rim sort of vibes, which I like. You've actually brought over some beers for us, Warren. Take us through. And then I saw your colleague came over and dropped you off. What did you say, a 10%er?
2: Yeah.
4: You're out of control, man. Stitch up there. 10%er.
1: That's the sort of brew I used to make in my home brewing days.
2: That's the boss. That's the monarch. So that keeps in touch the Jaeger and the Kaijus.
4: And you've also brought me over, is this an IPA?
2: Yeah, that's a Jaeger. That's an NZ IPA.
4: Yep.
2: And that's kind of beginning of the year. This is the first year we've tried to grow up a little bit and have a bit of a theme.
3: Yeah.
2: This year we said, all right, we're going to do a theme throughout the year. So we had Jaeger is the Pacific Rim, or Pacific Rim, kind of like Pacific Hop series.
1: Yes.
2: And so we started with Origins, and then we did a Fresh Hop version.
1: Right.
2: And now that we're out of Fresh Hop, we're kind of going that Mecca, like dust level. So we're doing cryo hops, hop teeth, hop oils that like enhance.
1: Holy.
2: So it's kind of like a leveled up.
1: Holy.
2: So if you taste in there, there's like heat.
1: Cheers, bro.
2: Yeah, cheers, bro.
1: And how long have you guys been in existence for? You're pretty new to the business, or you've been going a long time?
2: This is actually our 10th year.
1: Oh, wow.
2: Yeah, so we're celebrating 10 years, and we've had our brewery at Miramar for about 8 years.
1: Yes. Right.
2: Yeah, good.
1: And when you do a festival like this, do you notice a bit of a bounce afterwards in terms of sales and stuff, just because people have made aware of you and who you are?
2: Yeah, I think for us it's like huge community here for us. Like,
3: yeah,
2: we're really lucky in Wellington. We have such a cool brew community. Like, if we need help, our neighborhood brewery, like our neighbors are Parrot Dog.
3: Yeah,
2: yeah. But then probably like Waitoa up in Fatai, and anyone needs hops, lids, chemicals, anything, we all trade each other.
1: Yo,
2: well,
1: yeah, good.
2: Each other.
1: Yeah, good.
2: We meet up with each other's like sales teams, meet up and talk strategy, and yeah, it's pretty cool, man. And I think that when something like this happens, it's just a reminder. You know, a lot of these people know about us because it's a tight community. But us doing something like this, we're known for our design and creativity.
1: Yeah.
2: And so we try to reflect what's on that to be in the beers.
1: Right.
2: And then for us, it gives that little boost for people to be reminded when they're in grocery or at a venue they ask for us.
1: Yeah, yeah.
4: Well, it's bloody massive. Nobody's going to miss it. If you are at Beervana, go over to the Double Vision Brewing Station, check out the Yagi Yard and the Kaiju Kitchen. It's right opposite the Hauraki setup with the silent throbber tent. Go see that. Actually, go have a Double Vision beer and then get in there. And thanks for IPA. Cheers.
0: On your boysies, we'll be catching up with them in a little bit, in two shakes actually, after I play some Green Day and The Killers after these.
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0: The Killers, All These Things That I've Done on Hauraki. Andrew here, filling in for the Hauraki Big Show boys who have been hanging out at Beervana in Wellington.
1: Well, there you go, you mad bastards. That's us done and dusted down here. Now we can just be civilians, fellas, and just enjoy ourselves at Beervana.
2: Jace, I've spoken to the Wellington team here that have been hosting us so graciously, and I've organised a helium balloon to attach to your belt just so that we don't keep losing you in the crowd.
1: Yeah, cool.
2: It's happened a few times, and I'm a little bit concerned you're going to get lost amongst the people.
3: Although the last time we did that, we found them stuck in the ceiling.
1: And I can tell you, given that it's a stadium, it's a bloody high ceiling here.
3: It's been a bloody good weekend all round. Great to have a live show last night, which is the first time in, it must be 6 months.
2: Good to be back into it.
3: Yeah.
1: And then I want to say, where were we? What was it? Bethel Woods.
3: Yep.
1: They were great. The great little setup they've got there. Beervana, it's been an absolute pleasure being down here again. It's going off. As Mogi said, I actually think it's the best one ever yet as well.
2: Yeah. They do make it bigger and bigger every year. Tuatara brought us down too. Shout out to Tuatara.
1: Yes.
2: And look at that. I'm going to go back over to our mates at Double Vision, I reckon.
4: You won't reckon.
2: That thing is frigging you. After I responsibly finish my espresso nitro Stoutini.
4: Yeah, good stuff.
2: 2.2%.
1: Hey, make sure you check out the Instagram. Make sure you check out the podcast. Yep. We'll be back same time, same place on Monday afternoon. Till then, you backbones.
0: Bye-bye. You want tickets for tomorrow? Beervana.co.nz. My nephew's on security down there over the weekend, so you guys better be well behaved. On to some mandatory Bowie before I get out of here. Suffragette City on Hauraki.

full from Midwave Breaks, and you're about to check out our latest single, Hyacinth. This track is a straight up rock and roller, heavy on the riffs, but bringing plenty of positive energy. Hyacinth stands for happiness is a state of mind. It's not automatic and it's not always easy, but it's aspirational and something we could all

0: Grunty production on that new one for Midway Breaks. The boys from Tauranga are back with a brand new one called Hyacinth for locals only. And that is me done and dusted. Thank you so much for hanging out with me on Friday. The Hauraki Big Show fellas will be back in the hot seat 4 p.m. Monday, hopefully recovered with plenty of responsible hydration from Beervana over the weekend. If you do want to head along to Beervana tomorrow, a couple more sessions, beervana.co.nz. Go the Wahs and the OBs, eh?
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0: this is Matt from The Ramfall, and you're about to check out our new track, Bend to Break. This track is about trying to let go of a friendship that was doing more harm than good, and the constant push and pull between knowing you should leave and wanting to hold on. This is the lead single off of our new album, Death of My Youth, which will be out everywhere on July 31st.
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1: 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Engines pumping and thumping in time. 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

0: Howdy, this is Scotty from the Boondocks, and you're about to check out our new song, Drive. 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

Paul from Midwave Breaks, and you're about to check out our latest single, Hyacinth. 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Hyacinth stands for happiness is a state of mind. It's not automatic and it's not always easy, but it's aspirational and something we could all use.

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This is Matt from The Ramfall, and you're about to check out our new track, Bend to Break. This track is about trying to let go of a friendship that was doing more harm than good, and the constant push and pull between knowing you should leave and wanting to hold on. This is the lead single off of our new album, Death of My Youth, which will be out everywhere on July 31st. Locals.

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Paul from Midwave Breaks, and you're about to check out our latest single, Hyacinth. 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It's not automatic and it's not always easy, but it's aspirational and something we could all use a bit

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1: In this update, there are reports at least 6 people are dead and more than 90 injured after Russia struck a major shopping centre in central Ukraine. Local media reports mass damage and fires, with a second attack while the response to the initial strike was underway. BBC's Ukraine correspondent Dan Johnson says people are still trapped in the rubble and the death toll is expected to rise, with video showing parts of the strike.
2: That shows a drone diving from the sky towards the already burning shopping centre. There's an attempt, it sounds like, to try to shoot it down.
1: No cause for alarm after a third case of bird flu was found in a wild bird in the Wairarapa. The case of H5N1 has been found in a northern giant petrel found dead on a remote beach at Cape Palliser. All 3 cases have been detected in the Wellington region, the last just over a month ago. However, there's still no detections in poultry and no mass deaths of wild birds have been recorded. That's news. Turning to sports now, and Hawke's Bay remain the only unbeaten team in the NPC after a resounding 59-17 win over Manawatu in Napier. The Magpies led 17-12 at the break before running in 6 second half tries to blow away the Turbos. Lock Hunter Morrison continued his impressive start to the season with 2 tries. The Broncos have completed a remarkable comeback to end the Raiders' NRL finals hopes with a 34-30 win in Canberra. The defending premiers have overcome a 14-point deficit inside the final 20 minutes to record just their second win in 14 games. The Dolphins will remain firmly fixed inside the top 4 with a 34-16 win over the Eels in Brisbane. England have thumped Pakistan by an innings at 103 runs in their opening cricket test at Leeds. After posting 409 with the bat in their first innings, the hosts skittled a lacklustre Pakistan batting attack for 135 in their second innings. That's sport. I'm Kalia Strong.
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0: Radio Hodaki, Velvet Revolver, The Last Fight, Saturday morning with Greg. Kia ora, how's it going? A little bit rough for me this morning. Night out in Christchurch last night. Today,
1: De antwoorden zijn altijd al aanwezig.
0: Yeah, exactly. That's one way to sum it up. How you doing? What are you up to? What's the plans for this Saturday? 3483 if you want to get in touch at any time. I'll try and keep the show in one piece. You can also send us a talkback. If you're listening on the iHeartRadio app, just tap that microphone icon. Give us a ring, 0800 Hodaki. A theme tune from Peaky Blinders is coming up next. R.I.P. Sam Neill. It was great, the season 3 of that. It's Green Day on Radio Hodaki.

Radio Hauraki with Greg, Ozzy Osbourne, No More Tears. This time tomorrow we'll know how the All Blacks have got on against South Africa. Johannesburg, how are we going to go? Are we going to beat them? 3 a.m. kickoff, and we will have that entire commentary live on Radio Hauraki, courtesy of the ACC. Morning, Greg here with Tame Impala up next. 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

I said, are you gonna be my girl? It's one, two, three, take my hand and come with me, because you look so fine that I really wanna make you mine. I said, you look so fine that I really wanna make you mine. Four, five, six, come on and get your kicks. Now you don't need

Radio Hauraki, Tame Impala, the less I know the better. Morning, it's Greg here. Last week we started our Goat Countdown, and if you want to know more about that, it could be better for you. Check out what songs we have played so far from 900 to 401 across the last week on our Goat Countdown. You'll find them all listed at hauraki.co.nz as the countdown unfolds. It'll kick off again Monday morning from 8 o'clock with Jerry and Manaya, the final 400, which means we get to the number one song last week. Here's how things played out last Monday when the countdown got underway.

120. Lemonheads. Mrs. Robinson. Mrs. Robinson. Jesus loves you more than you will know. 810. Nirvana. Penny Royalty.

0: Radio Hauraki, that's just a selection of tunes from the first 100 of the Goat Countdown last week. We get into the top 400 on Monday. Coming up next is Smash the Pazzes, and later a song Jerry is hoping won't be in the Goat Countdown next week on Hauraki.
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0: It's Radio Hodaki with Greg Preble. Morning, welcome along to Saturday. After the news, tunes to come from Queens of the Stone Age. Later, one from a guy who's coming to New Zealand to perform shows in Auckland and Canterbury this November alongside John Butler. Chuck a bit of Oasis on there. Last weekend, Robbie Williams, who's coming to New Zealand soon, he announced that he's been officially declared ADHD, and Liam Gallagher decided to jump on the bandwagon and say that he too had been announced as having diagnosed something. What did he say here? He tweeted it out. Liam Gallagher announced, I've just been diagnosed as being biblical. I knew it.
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20: And this update,
12: Emergency services are at a major shopping centre in Ukraine, where at least six people are dead and dozens injured following a Russian drone strike. Local media reports mass damage and fires at the country's largest shopping complex in Kryvyi Rih, with a second attack while the response to the initial strike was underway. BBC's Ukraine correspondent Dan Johnson says video and images coming through show the aftermath of the attack.
20: We're told more than 100 people have been wounded, dozens of them seriously. There are people reported to have been trapped in the rubble of that building. We know that emergency response teams are on the scene and are still searching there.
12: The Travel Agents Association's warning Kiwis heading to Fiji after September 1st to ask their accommodation provider if they'll receive an extra bill on arrival. Fiji has quietly brought in a new 5% tourism services tax, which takes effect from the beginning of next month. TAANZ CEO Julie White says the tax may apply to bookings that have already been made and paid for in full. That's news. Turning to sports, and the upcoming US Tennis Open will be missing one of sport's biggest names. World number one Jannik Sinner is out with a right knee injury. Sinner hasn't played a match since successfully defending his Wimbledon title last month and missed recent events in Canada and Cincinnati. Liam Lawson has just missed out on a top 10 start for the sprint race at Formula One's Dutch Grand Prix. The Kiwi driver will start from 11th on the grid in his return to the Red Bull team.
21: It's been an interesting day, but normally you'd sort of improve through quali, and we started SQ1 quite strong and then we didn't make the same step that everybody else did. So obviously we'll look into it. There's a lot obviously to learn today.
12: George Russell will start on pole. Hawke's Bay have overcome a slow start to blow away Manawatu 59-17 in the NPC match in Napier. That's sport. I'm Kalia Strong.
19: Tyrion Minaya in the AM, the big show in the PM, and always music that rocks. 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

Radio Hodaki, Ben Harper, touching down on New Zealand ground this November with Jack Johnson and John Butler. Shows in Auckland and Canterbury. More details on our gigs page at hodaki.co.nz. Speaking of gigs, there's one on in Christchurch tonight at the Town Hall. It's called Go Live. You've got Pluto, Push Push, The Boondocks, Vaults and Op Shop. There's Tuesday and a whole bunch of other bands playing as well. Details on our gigs page at hodaki.co.nz. That's actually why I'm in the Christchurch studios at the moment and why Beck Sandys will be later on today. She's going to be interviewing some of the bands who are performing tonight at the Christchurch Town Hall. Whatever you're up to today, I hope you have an awesome day. Some tunes to soundtrack your Saturday from the Kaiser Chiefs next and the Black Keys now on Radio Hodaki.

Radio Hauraki with Jerry Minaya back on Monday, chatting to John Toogood next week about his new book. That's Pearl Jam and Better Man. Last week, apparently, Eddie Vedder was busking in Dublin. If you see a busker today, you're going to flick him a couple of bucks. Just Because. Just Because is the name of the song that's coming up next. But first, the tune with Matt Sorum on the drums, one of the greatest drum intros of all time from Guns N' Roses. You Could Be Mine on Hauraki. I wonder if it's going to be in the GOAT Countdown next week.

0: Radio Hodaki with a song out of Scotland coming up next. That's a song out of Ireland from the Cranberries, Dreams. G'day, it's Greg here. Wasn't in our Goat Countdown last week, there was another song called Dreams in place number 883. That was Beck. We did our Goat Countdown last week. Starting at number 900, I just want to take you through some of the tunes that played on Tuesday, just in case you missed any of them. Just some of the highlights.
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0: 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Number 730, The Hives, Tick Tick Boom.
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0: So there we go. Just some of the highlights from the GOAT Countdown last week. It takes a break over the weekend, and then Monday morning at 8 o'clock picks up again from place number 400. We'll find out the number one song during the big show next Thursday. What is it gonna be? Band out of Scotland coming up next, and later, the Stone Temple Pilots on Hauraki.
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0: It's Radio Hodaki here with Greg Preble, the latest from Johannesburg in a moment as we get set for the All Blacks match. Tomorrow morning, 3 a.m. we'll be up and watching. I'm going to be in Christchurch tonight at the Town Hall for that Go Live Festival. I've got one of the bands coming up in about 10 minutes, actually. And then there's bound to be an after party, and then we'll watch the rugby. Why not? Might as well. Mute the telly, of course. Blast Hodaki. That way you get the commentary from the ACC. South Africa, All Blacks. Gee, it's going to be a tough game.
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1: 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The time now for... 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
22: In this update, fire crews have been battling a blaze in Auckland's Mount Roskill overnight, which destroyed a two-storey house. Foreign emergency services were alerted just after 9:30. Everyone was accounted for and the blaze is now out. A fire investigator is heading to the scene this morning. A health expert says current meningococcal vaccination programs are good as they are, but more awareness is needed. Earlier this week, it was confirmed 22-year-old Kyla Tewano Greensill died from the virus. Free vaccinations are available for 13 to 25s in their first year of living in close quarters, like hostels. Your Auckland University Medical and Health Sciences Professor John Fraser says broadening vaccine coverage isn't warranted.
3: The decision to offer the Bexsero vaccine free has been informed on what I would consider sound public health and health economics data, because that's where most of the cases occur.
22: That's news. In this update, Liam Lawson will start outside the top 10 in his return to the Red Bull team at Formula One's Dutch Grand Prix. The Kiwi drivers qualified 11th for tonight's sprint race, with George Russell on pole. Lawson is frustrated not to be inside the top 10.
4: I feel quite good in the car. I was honestly feeling okay through quali. I thought we'd get through, so it's a shame.
22: Hawke's Bay are 4-4 in the NPC after a commanding 59-17 win over Manawatu in Napier. The Magpies were slow starters, with two late tries giving them a 17-12 advantage at halftime before they scored six in the second spell. Hawke's Bay captain Frank Lockhor is proud of how things were set up to the second half on Sky Sport.
5: I felt we had the momentum, so going into the break it was calm, and then we came out and we rode that momentum and kept going, which was, I'm proud of the group.
22: That's sport. I'm Kalia Strong.
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Radio Hodak here with Greg Preble, live from our Christchurch studios this morning. That's Pluto with Long White Cross. They're going to be playing at the Town Hall tonight on the Green Stage at 8:40 as part of the Go Live Festival. There's four different stages. On the Hodaki stage, Vaults, Push Push, and Op Shop, and then on the Green Stage, yeah, the Eastern Pluto, there's a Tuesday. Also, I'm hoping to go and see the Boondocks. They're on at 9:40 on the Orange Stage. Great band. More details about this on our gigs page at hodaki.co.nz, and some of those bands dropping by our Christchurch studios later this morning with Beck Sandys. She's also in the Chicha and will be at the Town Hall tonight. If you were at Spark Arena on the 21st of February, boy, have I got a song for you. Later, The Cult, but right now, Weezer, who are releasing a movie about themselves soon. Oh, yeah. Say It Ain't So on Radio Hodaki.

Radio Hodak here with Greg, taking a look at some of last week's goat highlights in a moment. That's The Cult with Edie. Actually, there's a cafe just around the corner from here called Edith's Bistro Edith or something like that. It's on New Regent Street in Christchurch. I'm just down here for the weekend. Coming up, Muse and a band up next whose lead singer was having a yarn on the Hodaki breakfast yesterday because one of their tunes was in the Goat Countdown. And yeah, some of the highlights from last week coming up shortly. But what's for breakfast? A banquet? It's Block Party on Hodaki.

0: Radio Hauraki Muse, Greg here. If you have any undisclosed desires about the singer of that band, well, apparently he's single again. Well, divorced anyway. Coming up, Alice in Chains. We'll also check in with the Hauraki gig guy before 9 o'clock. Every Saturday morning around about this time, we ask, what you been watching? Any good TV shows or movies you want to recommend? You can flick us a text on 3483. A few people have been texting in about The Agency with Michael Fassbender, which is on Neon, one of them sort of MI5 kind of shows set in London. And apparently there's a good one on also on Neon called The Westies, bit of a gangster type one. Hoity J was talking about that the other day, actually. Keezy, meantime, from The Big Show, speaking of The Big Show, he's still on season one of Outrageous Fortune. He's watching Outrageous Fortune for the first time ever. He was just a kid when it came out on the telly. Never seen it. Now he's watching it, and he's saying he reckons it's the greatest New Zealand TV show ever made. He could be right. Dilly, who is on tomorrow morning, who'll be covering off the All Blacks, he is super excited about the new Oasis documentary. They dropped the new trailer the other day.
1: I certainly wasn't prepared for the intense outpouring. But down the back in anger. A sense of what it meant to people.
2: Gotta try and ignite something, you know what I mean?
1: Chance to change the narrative of the band.
0: Man, that looks good. Comes out next month. Also, another movie trailer that came out in this last week is one for Whalefall. I hadn't heard of Whalefall, but it's in cinemas October 15, and it's about this teenager who gets swallowed by a whale. And while he's inside the whale, he tries to remember some things that a dad told him about surviving. This old man is played by Josh Brolin. The things that he taught him about how to survive something like this at all costs.
3: You're going to just accept your fate?
4: No. I wanted to pass on things I knew. So when it matters, you know what to do.
0: That whale is enormous, as whales are, and he's inside the thing. Whalefall, swallowed by a whale. Apparently the book it's based on is pretty good, but hey, I think I'll just wait for the movie. Speaking of movies, Tony is in cinemas now. It's a movie about a young Anthony Bourdain, the celebrity chef from the 2000s. It's about him as a young fella at uni, back in the mid-70s. And he hears a girl he likes is moving to this beach town for the summer. So he's like, well, it might just happen to be there as well. So he goes there, but when he gets there, he's got no money, nowhere to live, so his story is he becomes a chef. So this movie is about figuring out how that happens with the help of a very kind Antonio Banderas. And that dude off the White Lotus and Bridget Jones, he is hilarious. Old Tony, or should I say young Tony, was a bit of a douche back in those wayward days, but he's still the hero. Actually really enjoyed this movie.
5: Okay, so I'm just going to walk you through the basic vision. It's a coming-of-age story.
6: Did you work in a kitchen before?
5: Sorry.
6: Yeah.
7: Are you a good guy or a bad guy?
8: Let me teach you this. This is how you open an oyster.
5: I ate these in France when I was a kid. I said they taste like the future.
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0: Radio Hodaki with Greg Preble. Welcome along to Saturday. Coming up after 9, tunes from the Black Keys, later Band of Horses, and we'll take a look at some of the other highlights from last week's Goat Countdown.
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0: What are you up to tonight? I mean, are you going to stay up till 3 a.m. or just set the alarm and get up at 3 a.m. to watch the ABs take on South Africa over there in Joburg? Well, if you're going to stay up, might as well go see some live music for a bit. Here's some options. Dateline, The Sour and Bub are all a big fan in Auckland, the Morningside suburb just around the corner from Matt Heath's house. If you're in Wellington, go see Pieces of Molly, loud rock and roll band who were in Auckland last night. They played a hometown show in Christchurch last weekend, but tonight Wellington is where they're at Valhalla. I saw them a couple of years ago, actually. It was at the Christchurch Town Hall as part of that Go Live festival that they do every year. In fact, this year's one is on tonight. So you got Pluto, Push Push, Vaults, The Boondocks, There's a Tuesday, Op Shop, and heaps more bands playing over four stages within the Christchurch Town Hall from about 7 o'clock tonight. More details on our gigs page at hodaki.co.nz. I'll see you there. And if you're in Invercargill, Threes and Sevens Records, you can go see Luke Hurley tonight.
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14: In this update, a person's in a critical condition after crashing into several parked cars in Auckland's Howick overnight. Emergency services were called to Ridge Road just after 1 a.m. The serious crash unit's investigating. A person's died after a single vehicle crash in Northern's Maungakaramia near Whangarei yesterday evening. The road since reopened with inquiries ongoing. ACT is hoping big money backers will support its cancer hospital plan, paired with some crowdfunding. The party wants to build a $2 billion world-class cancer clinic in New Zealand, with campuses in Auckland and Christchurch. It's an idea Paul Henry shared when he was announced as a candidate last month, and has been fleshed out by the party since. Henry says the party will also increase incentives for donors.
15: Why would we want to stand in the way of people who are wanting to donate their tax-paid income for the betterment of New Zealand?
14: That's news. Two Sports and All Blacks captain Adi Savia has declared himself ready for the rigours of Test rugby after returning from a mini-break. Savia stayed home from the start of the South African tour in order to freshen him up after a long 18 months. Savia says arriving a couple of weeks after the main squad allowed him to recharge.
16: You know those things that you don't realise you need it until you're in it, and obviously just being a dad, drop-offs, pick-ups, helping wifey where she needs me around the house. Kind of those things are taken for granted when you're always on the go. So it was really nice being present at home.
14: World number one Jannik Sinner will miss the US Open with a right knee injury. Sinner hasn't played a match since beating Alexander Zverev last month to successfully defend his Wimbledon title, and missed recent events in Canada and Cincinnati. That's sport. I'm Kalia Strong.
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When the IT guy says update required, tell him you already did. 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

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Jerry and I back Monday, continuing our GOAT countdown. We'll have a look at some of the highlights from last week before 10 o'clock when Beck Sandys gets here. She's yarning out of our Christchurch studios today, as am I. She, great day in the Garden City. Next is a song about wanting to get some sleep. Who needs sleep? Stay up all night. And you get to catch the ABs play South Africa tomorrow, 3 a.m. We'll have the commentary here on Hodaki, courtesy of the ACC. But to get us to that song about sleep is one from Queens of the Stone Age. Remember that time they got Dave Grohl to hang out in the drums with them? Hell of a drummer, the old Grohl. Tune, No One Knows on Radio Hodaki.

There, there, said Axl Rose. That's okay, he wasn't a creep. Guns N' Roses, Don't Cry. Saturday with Greg, a band up next, who recently said, oh, by the way, don't ever get into a spliff off with Cypress Hill, you will lose. I could have told you that. After Radiohead, Creep on Radio Hauraki.

Radio Hodaki, Blink 182. Damn it. You're thinking to yourself, damn it, I didn't go to Beervana yesterday at Henry Stadium in Wellington and catch up with the fellas from the big show. They were there. Well, they're not there today, but you could still go. Beervana continues today. Brewers from all over the nation. In fact, there's some from other parts of the world celebrating their beers at Henry Stadium today, once again. And if you want to see what the fellas got up to while they're at Beervana, just hit up our socials. Plenty of content there. Scrolling through your phone today, just look up Radio Hodaki NZ. You might see some highlights from the GOAT countdown that we started last week at number 900 and worked our way through to 400. No, we didn't quite get to 400. That's where Jeremy and I pick it up on Monday morning. But just across the week, some of the highlights included these tunes. Number

0: Oh, what a great song. Can't believe it only got to number 601. That's a tune from the War on Drugs, Holding On. There's a few songs like that. You think, oh, I would have thought that would be further up, or how come that's so high? It's the fun of a countdown, isn't it? And it picks up again from number 400, 8 o'clock Monday morning. Set your alarm, tune into the GOAT Countdown, and we'll get to number 1 Thursday afternoon on the Hodaki Big Show. And across the week, chance to win cash as well whenever you hear the little kid seeing a goat on Hodaki.
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0: It's Radio Hodaki with Greg signing off for now, but Bex, Anders, I'll see you later on at the Christchurch Town Hall. We're both in the Garden City for the Go Live Festival. Happy Saturday morning to you.
1: Yeah, wow, yes. I'm very excited to be home. Very excited about tonight.
0: Yeah.
1: Very nervous about getting on stage, but I'll be all right.
0: It's not like you're performing or anything.
1: No, I've just got to talk to like heaps of people. But, you know, everyone's here for the music.
0: Yeah.
1: So I'm sure there'll be a lot of love in the room because it is the final performance for Volts,
0: yeah,
1: which is a band that's going to be on the Hodaki stage. So I know that they're going to have heaps of fans turning out for them. Also got Push Push. Pluto are going to be playing on another stage. And Op Shop. So I've got Jason Kerrison coming in, having a chat with him. And I think Tim might be coming with him as well.
0: Oh, cool.
1: And I'm going to catch up with Lorna and Mark from Volts as well.
0: Nice. And you'll be talking to heaps of people in between now and 2 o'clock as well on the radio. Just, you know, not seeing them necessarily.
1: No, but they'll be listening.
0: Yeah.
1: But it's just weird when you're in a room and you can see the whites of their eyes. But I'll get over it. I might have a Snickers bar.
0: Those white ones?
1: Yeah, I've got one for you.
0: Yeah, sweet. A new obsession. Great day in Christchurch. Have a good one, mate, and I'll catch you back Monday. Oh, I'll see you tonight.
1: I'll see you tonight.
0: Yeah. See
1: you. See ya.
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19: And this update. A police investigation's underway after a blaze in Auckland's Mount Roskill overnight, which collapsed a two-storey house. Emergency services were called to Parau Street at around 9:40pm. Everyone was accounted for and the blaze is now out. A fire investigator's attending and police have their own scene guards in place. The healthy home standards appear to be contributing to a huge drop in childhood hospitalisations. The standards were passed into law in 2017, but became mandatory last year, with all private rentals required to meet minimum standards for things like heating and insulation. Kate Rickard has more.
20: A University of Otago-led study found the standards were linked to an almost 30% drop in hospitalisations for children over 5 years. That's a total of around 2,800 fewer hospital admissions. Researchers say better housing can tackle health risks linked to cold, damp and inadequate homes.
19: That's news. To sports, and we begin at the opening match of the new English Premier League season in London.
21: Winning Premier League titles is hard, retaining them is even harder, but Mikel Arteta's Arsenal are underway for the new campaign. The champions pick up where they left off.
19: Arsenal have made a classy start to their title defence with a 3-0 victory over newcomers Coventry City. All Blacks captain Ardie Savia has declared his side ready for the four-test series against South Africa. Savia, who missed the warm-up games in order to rest, will lead his side onto Ellis Park tomorrow morning for the first test. He says with a pause in the tour games, they've been able to dial in on the first test.
22: It's nice to get a full week of preparation. So, yeah, the energy's high, the vibe is high, the edge, we know how big of this tour is and this game on tomorrow.
19: That's sport. I'm Carly Strong.
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You're listening to Radio Hauraki with me, Bec Sandys, on your Saturday morning. I'm down here in Christchurch in the Garden City, and it's another gorgeous morning here. I'm down for the Go Live Festival. It's happening at the Town Hall tonight. So if you're heading along, come along to the Gold Stage. I'll be hosting it. I think on the stage we've got Volts, Push Push, and Op Shop. And we've had the Goat Countdown happening this week. And here is one of my votes. Turn it up. It's Rage Against the Machine, Killing in the Name of.

do what they told ya. Now you do what they told ya. Now you do what they told ya. Now you do what they told ya.

You're listening to Radio Hauraki with Beck. It is Saturday morning, the 22nd of August, and it's my mum Linda's birthday. Happy birthday, mum. Can't wait to catch up with you and just give you a massive big hug. I've got some great tunes coming up for you. Faith No More in the mix very soon, but turn it up for She Hard with Everything.

0: It's Franz Ferdinand here on Radio Hodaki with Take Me Out. And if you've listened to that song and gone, that feels like two separate songs stitched together, you're kind of not wrong, because they purposely slowed down the tempo right before the hook because they were going for the vibe that they wanted you to feel like you were kind of walking into a heavy nightclub dance groove. And I think they achieved that, don't you? Speaking of massive speed changes, Formula One, the Grand Prix qualifying session for Sprint happened last night, and top three teams all trading the fastest times. Mercedes taking up pole position with George Russell. My favourite driver, Lando Norris, coming in second for McLaren, and Charles Leclerc put Ferrari right in the mix too, coming in third. But the big chat of F1 was Red Bull. Because Isaac Hadjer, he broke his hand. So our very own Kiwi superstar driver, Liam Lawson, he got the emergency call up to jump straight into that premium seat. He had an incredible start to the day. He outpaced Max Verstappen in the opening session, but he qualified 11th for tonight's sprint race, just missing out on that final shootout by 9 thousandths of a second. So that's huge for him. I know there's going to be a lot of Kiwi F1 superfans glued to their TVs tonight for that sprint race. I want Lando to take it out. I really do. Right, I'm taking a quick break. I'll be back with Beck, not me, but the band Beck, very soon here on Hodaki.
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0: see I hurt my lower lumbar. 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
1: 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You can torture me all you want.
2: Torture you, that's good. That's a good idea. I like that.

0: You're listening to Radio Hauraki on your Saturday morning. It's me, Bex Andes, keeping you company until 2 o'clock today. I'm broadcasting from Christchurch today because tonight at the Christchurch Town Hall, it's the Go Live Festival. If you were hoping to get tickets, sorry, but it's sold out. If you're coming along, though, oh, we're going to have fun, aren't we? There's some amazing bands playing. You've got Pluto, Push Push, Op Shop, The Boondocks, Into the Void, Dig the Gig winner, Ken Ring. There's a Tuesday, The Eastern, and there's a band called Vaults. They are a very special band. They've been together over a decade. They opened for Shehard when they played their final gig in Christchurch last year. And tonight at Go Live Festival, Vaults will be doing their final performance. They'll be performing on the Radio Hauraki Gold Stage. I will be emceeing that one. A little bit nervous about it. But coming up next hour, I've got two members of Vaults joining me for a chat. So stay tuned. I'll be back with some great music and Vaults coming up soon here on Hauraki.
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2: A new law has come into play recently, which sort of has upped the power of the citizen's arrest. 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
16: News update. A police officer's been critically injured in Palmerston North overnight, allegedly run down by a fleeing driver. Kate Rickard reports.
17: Police say the driver failed to stop at about 2 a.m. on Amberley Avenue. They say the vehicle, which was not being pursued, hit a police officer who was laying spikes on Kairanga Bunnythorpe Road minutes later. The officer was airlifted to Wellington Hospital in a critical condition, while a second officer was treated for minor injuries.
16: The vehicle's two occupants were arrested at the scene. A section of the road remains closed and an investigation's been launched. Claims reinstating pay equity could boost the economy by more than $13 billion over 4 years. Analysis by the Public Service Association, based on Treasury's own modelling, shows every dollar of government spending on pay equity would add over $2 to the economy. PSA National Secretary Fleur Fitzsimons says women are missing out in the middle of a cost-of-living crisis. That's news. To sport, and Arsenal have blasted into the new English Premier League season with a 3-0 win over Coventry City in London. The Gunners enjoyed 65% possession and had 19 shots at goal compared to just 4 for Coventry. Arsenal manager Mikel Arteta says they dominated.
18: We had incredible connections, we were really accurate with the ball, scored 2 wonderful goals, and then we had to manage the game. We brought some players in as well that need minutes, so overall a really positive outcome for the game.
16: All Blacks captain Ardie Savia is urging his side to embrace what it means to play at Ellis Park. Savia returns to the side for the first test tomorrow morning after heading over late following a designated rest spell to freshen him up. Savia says they know what playing at the Springboks' spiritual home means. That's sport. I'm Kalia Strong.
9: Jerian Manaya in the AM, the Big Show in the PM, and always music that rocks. 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

as the birth pipe. You're listening to Radio Hauraki with Bec, keeping you company until 2 o'clock today. I'm broadcasting from Christchurch because we've got the Go Live Festival happening tonight, and one of the bands that are performing, Volts, they're coming in to have a chat with me very soon. Got Mark and Lorna, but let's turn it up for this tune from Fontaines DC, Starbuster, here on Hauraki.

0: It's Lenny Kravitz here on Radio Hauraki, and with me in studio right now, I've got two members of New Zealand band Volts. They're playing tonight at the Christchurch Town Hall as part of God Life Festival.
1: We sure are.
0: It's a big night for you guys, though, because it's kind of bittersweet. It's going to be your, is it your last show together?
2: Yeah.
1: Yep. It's the big finale.
0: The big finale. How are you feeling about it?
2: Oh, little bittersweet. Yeah.
1: Yep. Mixed emotions.
2: Yeah.
1: It wasn't an easy decision, but we're also really excited to have the opportunity to play an event like this together as the final show type thing.
0: Yeah. How long have you been a band now?
1: We've just come up a decade. So, yeah, Lorna and I, it's been quite a journey. We started out as a duo with this project and it sounded quite different. And then just over time it kind of morphed a little into a trio. And then we just sort of started heading back into our roots, really, of wanting to be a rock band, and recruited Victoria, and then Andy, and then
2: we've had about
1: 10 drummers over the course.
0: What is it with drummers?
2: Absolutely.
1: But in this final iteration, it's been a good 6 years with the crew.
2: It's awesome to look back and really enjoy what you've produced, and got to do what you love and had a really good run of it. We've had some, just wicked gigs and met some awesome bands and awesome people. It's just been such a good creative outlet for us.
0: What's the stat like, if you were to think about your most favourite gig off the top of your head for each of you, would it be? I know it's put you on the spot.
1: 100% for me would be we got to open for Shehead on their farewell tour.
2: I would have said that too.
0: That was, where was it, at QE2?
1: Yeah, QE2.
2: Yeah, it was just wicked just having, Christchurch really knows how to party, and we've got, a really big rock following down here. And it was just awesome. We had this really wicked crowd. Everyone was just absolutely into it. She had one of, my favourite bands. Also, Op Shop are one of my favourites.
1: To be part of the send-off.
2: Was
1: pretty special.
0: Yeah, I can't imagine. Hey, we're going to kick to a song now. Do you like Tool? Yeah, nodding your heads. All right, we'll be back with more chat with Lorna and Mark after the Tool here on Hauraki. Cool.

0: You're listening to Radio Hauraki, and joining me in studio now are Mark and Lorna from Volts. They're playing at Go Live Festival. It's the last gig for you guys tonight as a band. What's it like looking back at what you've done over the years?
1: Yeah, so in the moment through your career, you know, just with wanting to keep pushing ahead and, you know, looking for new opportunities and growing the band and all that kind of stuff, you sort of forget. We don't take a lot of time to reflect on what you've actually done.
0: Yeah.
1: And it wasn't until we kind of went, oh, you know, I think we're ready to call time. It's like, you know, we all feel really grateful, really, and kind of really just kind of stoked with the opportunities we've had to be able to, you know, share these experiences as a band.
0: Can you give any hints about what might be happening in your set tonight? Is there anything special planned, or are you just going to go out there and put?
2: Yeah, we're absolutely going to send it. We just want to kind of party out there with the fans and with everyone out there and really send it out in style. It's going to be a wickedly cool set.
0: And a message to all your fans who have been supporting you over the past decade.
2: Oh, just thank you. Thank you so, so, so much. You've made everything, the personal messages, the hugs at the end, like, people get familiar at your gigs and you recognise people, and you feel like you're partying with your friends in a gig. It's not, you're not just performing for fans, you're partying with your friends, and that's the difference. So to those people, just thank you so much.
1: Yeah, totally. And I mean, that's a big part of what kept us going this long. You know, it's just, having such a great fan base and audience. Like Lorna was saying, we did the announcement, we were quite surprised and taken aback, really, with a lot of the comments and messages that we received. Just didn't realise we had such a positive impact musically on people. Yeah, which was awesome. It was really heartwarming.
2: Yeah, it takes you back, makes you, oh, wow, okay. Yeah. Goodness.
0: I can't wait to see you play tonight. And, yeah, I just want to say good luck with everything you do musically after this, but also holding you in my heart with it being such a special gig tonight for you guys.
1: Thank you. And it's really nice to do our last interview here. Like, the station's been so supportive of our music. So we're really grateful.
2: Yeah.
0: Awesome. Well, thank you so much for coming in. That is Volts playing their last gig tonight. Oh, that gets emotional saying that. Last gig tonight, playing together at the James Hay Theatre as part of Go Live Festival at the Town Hall here in Christchurch. Thanks, guys.
2: Cool. Thanks for having us.
1: Thanks.
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0: You're listening to Radio Hauraki with Beck. I'm with you for another couple of hours. We're heading into lunchtime for your Saturday. Great tunes coming up next hour. We've got Metallica in the mix. We've got Dishwalla and the classic old Led Zepp. So stay tuned. I'll be back with White Stripes after the break very soon here on Hauraki.
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17: In this update, there are reports that at least 6 people are dead and more than 90 injured after Russia struck a major shopping centre in central Ukraine. Local media reports mass damage and fires at the country's largest shopping complex, with a second attack while the response to the initial strike was underway. BBC's Ukraine correspondent Dan Johnson says people are still trapped in the rubble and the death toll is expected to rise, with video showing parts of the strike.
18: That shows a drone diving from the sky towards the already burning shopping centre. There's an attempt, it sounds like, to try to shoot it down.
17: A police investigation's underway after a blaze in Auckland's Mount Roskill overnight, which collapsed a two-storey house. Emergency services were called to Paro Street at around 9:40pm. More than two dozen firefighters worked to prevent it spreading to other properties. Everyone was accounted for and the blaze is now out. A fire investigator is attending and police have their own scene guards in place. That's news. In sport, Coventry City have been handed a reality check in their return to the English Premier League. The Sky Blues have been humbled 3-0 by champions Arsenal in the opening match of the new season in London. Coventry last played in the top flight 25 years ago, and manager Frank Lampard says the result was a good lesson for his players.
4: They played like champions. It was a difficult game for us. So, yeah, I think the experience of it is probably good for us in terms of the stadium, the atmosphere at the start of the game, the quality that they have. And then when you can see goals, not great from us, you know, the goals. So, and that's the reality of this level of football.
17: A surreal moment awaits Pierre Tapsell this afternoon. The sixth test, Black Ferns loose forward, has been selected on the bench to debut for her country of birth, Australia, against New Zealand this afternoon. Kickoff's at 3:05pm. That's sport. I'm Sandy Hodge.
10: Jerry and Manaya in the AM, The Big Show in the PM, and always music that rocks. Radio Hauraki.